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6: Your Kix Country weather forecast, just a few showers for the overnight, our low in the low 60s, and then we have that warm and humid air around our area on Thursday. We'll start off sunny, but showers and thunderstorms, pretty good possibility during the afternoon hours. Mid-90s on the high. Few showers hanging around Thursday night. Lower rain chances on Friday, but still possible we will have some sunshine, and we're in the low 90s, sunny and hot for the weekend. For Kix Country, I'm meteorologist Steve Hamilton.
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1: Your Kix Country weather forecast. Just a few showers for the overnight, our low in the low 60s, and then we have that warm and humid air around our area on Thursday. We'll start off sunny, but showers and thunderstorms, pretty good possibility during the afternoon hours. Mid-90s on the high. Few showers hanging around Thursday night. Lower rain chances on Friday, but still possible we will have some sunshine, and we're in the low 90s, sunny and hot for the weekend. For Kix Country, I'm meteorologist Steve Hamilton.
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He's a ranch hand in a pinch, man. Hotter than the red on a cattle brand. Cause she's a gold digger with a quick trigger. 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
2: Your Kix Country weather forecast, just a few showers for the overnight, our low in the low 60s, and then we have that warm and humid air around our area on Thursday. We'll start off sunny, but showers and thunderstorms, pretty good possibility during the afternoon hours. Mid-90s on the high. Few showers hanging around Thursday night. Lower rain chances on Friday, but still possible we will have some sunshine, and we're in the low 90s, sunny and hot for the weekend. For Kix Country, I'm meteorologist Steve Hamilton.
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0: 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Here's your Pueblo forecast with Kicks Country meteorologist Steve Hamilton, keeping you ahead of the weather and ready for the day.
1: Your Kicks Country weather forecast, just a few showers for the overnight, our low in the low 60s, and then we have that warm and humid air around our area on Thursday. We'll start off sunny, but showers and thunderstorms, pretty good possibility during the afternoon hours. Mid-90s on the high. Few showers hanging around Thursday night. Lower rain chances on Friday, but still possible we will have some sunshine, and we're in the low 90s, sunny and hot for the weekend. For Kicks Country, I'm meteorologist Steve Hamilton.
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1: Your Kix Country weather forecast. Just a few showers for the overnight, our low in the low 60s. And then we have that warm and humid air around our area on Thursday. We'll start off sunny, but showers and thunderstorms are pretty good possibility during the afternoon hours. Mid-90s on the high. Few showers hanging around Thursday night. Lower rain chances on Friday, but still possible we will have some sunshine, and we're in the low 90s, sunny and hot for the weekend. For Kix Country, I'm meteorologist Steve Hamilton.
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1: Your Kicks Country weather forecast. Just a few showers for the overnight, our low in the low 60s, and then we have that warm and humid air around our area on Thursday. We'll start off sunny, but showers and thunderstorms, pretty good possibility during the afternoon hours. Mid-90s on the high. Few showers hanging around Thursday night. Lower rain chances on Friday, but still possible we will have some sunshine, and we're in the low 90s, sunny and hot for the weekend. For Kicks Country, I'm meteorologist Steve Hamilton.
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I know you're feeling like you just can't win, but you're trying.

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1: NBC News Radio, I'm Michael Kastner. Graham Plattner is leaving the race for Maine's U.S. Senate seat. The Democrat announced his decision following a recent sexual assault allegation. In a video statement, Plattner railed against the political establishment and maintained his innocence. The U.S. is launching strikes against Iran for a second night. U.S. Central Command says it struck about 90 targets inside Iran late Wednesday, including air defense systems, naval targets, and drone storage sites. Delta Airlines is offering a new basic fare for business and first class. Tammy Trujillo with details.
2: 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The carrier is following United Airlines, which made a similar change earlier this year to its Polaris long-haul business class and other higher-tier cabins.
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3: Your weather forecast from Kix Country, a lot of humid air moving in, so we've got a chance of afternoon showers and thunderstorms again. Mix of sunshine and clouds, and we're in the low 90s. A few of those storms later on today could be severe with damaging wind and hail, so we'll keep an eye on that for you. For tonight, showers and thunderstorms in the evening. Just a few clouds overnight, down to 60, and then more afternoon thunderstorms on Friday, about 90, sunny and hot over the weekend. For Kix Country, I'm meteorologist Steve Hamilton.
4: Right now, 61 degrees at the Kix Country Studios on Pueblo's north side. Good morning, 6:02. Waking up with the Kix Morning Show, Dave Moore and Gina Rose. She'll be rolling in here in a minute. We're going to get your Thursday started. Got a lot of good stuff for you and a little sprinkle out there this morning as I left the house. Hopefully we get some more rain down on the Aspen Acres fire. We'll let you know about that coming up.
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4: Were you planning on sleeping in?
14: Not gonna let ya.
4: Okay, good morning. Here we go. She made it.
14: Here I am. I was right outside.
4: I know.
14: At the red light.
4: Oh.
14: And then the other red light.
4: Oh, no.
14: And then the other.

0: 107.5 Kicks Country. Good morning. Getting up, getting going here. Dave Moore, Gina Rose hanging out with you this morning.
1: Good morning.
0: Yeah. Going to be a good Thursday, I promise.
1: Close to the weekend.

0: Roland Country's Best Kicks Country, 107.5. Hey, what's up? Good morning. It's the start of another wonderful day. Was there a sprinklage at your house this morning?
1: No, but it was a beautiful sunrise. And
0: okay.
1: As I got closer here, there was still sprinkles.
0: A little spitting here going
1: on.
0: Yeah,
1: it's beautiful this morning. If you like that that cool rain, humidity, it's here. It's happening.
0: It's about time.
1: Yes.
0: Oh, my gosh.
1: Whew.
0: And they did get some, we do have an update from the Aspen Acres fire.
1: Are we at a better percentage of containment?
0: No.
1: Oh, no.
0: Containment remains around 15%.
1: Okay.
0: The fires burned approximately 96,000 acres in Pueblo and Custer counties.
1: Wow.
0: Firefighters received some help last night from scattered rain. It reduced the fire activity in some areas and allowed crews to strengthen containment lines. So that's a good thing.
1: Okay. Yeah.
0: Damage assessments continue. Official report, 193 homes destroyed in the Beulah area. 193 in Beulah.
1: I'm so sorry.
0: Oh, my gosh. Some great buildings there, too.
1: Sorry.
0: 275 homes and other structures confirmed destroyed across Pueblo and Custer counties. So,
1: jeez, that's just heart-wrenching.
0: I know.
1: So sorry.
0: So make sure you drop stuff off at the emergency evacuation centers and help out the United Way of Pueblo. And drop it off and help out.
1: Yes.
0: That's what
1: whatever you can do.
0: And pray for rain. Pray for some more rain.
1: Come on.

0: 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Good morning. It's time for that first cup of coffee.
1: Cheers. Oh, cheers.
0: You okay there? Add more cream.
1: Yeah, right.

0: 107.5 Kix Country, Fall of Summer, Scotty McCreary. Good morning. It's 21 after 6. Dave Moore, Gina Rose on the radio. We just got some sad news that Bonnie Tyler, singer Bonnie Tyler, has passed away.
1: Yeah,
0: just a few hours ago.
1: Mm-hmm. She was...
0: What, a long stay in the hospital?
1: Long stay in the hospital. In June, she had had an issue with her intestines, and they had her in a coma. And then she just didn't recover well.
0: Wow.
1: Is what I'm understanding.
0: Okay. Mm-hmm. Perforated intestine. That's...
1: Yeah.
0: Wow.
1: That's... Yes.
0: I don't know how that happens, but...
1: Mm-hmm.
0: So it's a heartache, total eclipse of the heart, some great music.
1: Yeah. Holding Out for a Hero.
0: Yeah.
1: You know, that one is just... I mean, they're all

0: good.
1: Right.
0: What a contribution she made to the
1: industry. And she was 75, right?
0: They knew her as like the female Rod Stewart because she had that cool, you know, raspy.
1: Raspy voice, yeah.
0: Mm-hmm.
1: Yeah.
0: Man. Well, rest in peace, Bonnie.
1: Right. Oh, my gosh. Yeah. Not good.
0: Hmm. Sad.
1: Okay. Mm-hmm. Any other sad news we can share with people?
0: We're going to leave it there, right there.
1: Right. Okay.
0: All right.
1: All right. Good morning. Coming up in about a half hour, we got birthdays. Text us if you have someone for the list. 733-7923.
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0: 107.5 Kix Country, Bonnie Tyler. It's a heartache. We just got word that she passed away a few hours ago. That song actually made it to the country charts, made it to number 10 on the country charts.
1: I could hear some country in there, back for in sure. The
0: day. Yeah, so R.I.P. to Bonnie. Yeah.
1: Yes.
0: All right.
1: All right, girl.
0: Good morning. Here we go.
1: Good morning.
0: Thursday, Friday Junior, right?
1: Friday. I love that.

0: 107.5 Kicks Country, Bailey Zimmerman, Chevy Silverado. Good morning. How's it going? It's Dave Moore, Gina Rose, hanging out with you this morning. It's your Kicks Morning Show.
1: Howdy.
0: Clouds and showers off and on today. Maybe a severe, possibly severe thunderstorm headed your way later today. No. Darn it.
1: We've got baseball games, people.
0: Oh, do you? Yeah, really?
1: I'm going to call Mom Nature real quick and say, can you hold off?
0: Right. Okay. See if she can help you. And back in the day, I was a player coach of a softball team.
1: Okay.
0: It was a co-ed softball team, so guys and gals.
1: Mm-hmm.
0: You had to have, I think there, you had 10 players, and you had to have, I think, either four or five young ladies on the team.
1: Okay.
0: And a couple of our gals were, like, unbelievably good.
1: Girls rule, boys drool.
0: We put one of the girls on third base, and so the guys tried to hit down third base, and she'd grab that ball and just fire it to you. Better be ready.
1: Yeah.
0: If you're on first base, because it's coming fast.
1: All right.
0: That was Shelly and Mona Patterson.
1: Nice.
0: The Patterson girls.
1: Okay.
0: But I would get a call from the ones who weren't quite as into it as everyone else.
1: Mm-hmm. Mm-hmm.
2: Dave, it looks cloudy. I think it might rain. Are we going to play tonight?
0: Yes. Yes, we are.
1: Oh.
0: Please show up.
1: Mm-hmm.
0: And if it rains, you can sit in your car. But if it, you need to be there.
1: Mm-hmm.
2: Okay, if you say so.
0: It's like, oh my gosh. If there was a cloud in the sky, I'd get a call from, you know.
1: The girls who were kind of half in it.
0: Maybe not even half in it.
1: And they had really weird voices.
0: They did, yeah.
1: Dang.
0: Exactly. Oh, it was fun, though. I loved it.
1: Good time.

0: Kicks Country. 107.5 Rolling Country's Best. Good morning. All right, here we go. One more song and then you seriously got to get out of bed.
1: One more stretch, one more yawn, and we wrap it up.
0: Hit that snooze button one more time.

0: 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Tucker Wetmore sounding good right there. Wine into whiskey. Good morning. Get your day going here with Dave Moore, Gina Rose. Got a couple of local updates here for you. In case you're wondering, the Pueblo West Motor Vehicle Office and the route drive-through remain closed through July 11th. County employees have been reassigned to assist at the Aspen Acres Fire Disaster Assistance Center. All right, so that's why those two places are closed. Also, if you're ready for this, and I don't know that you are based on how I've seen people drive, but...
1: Oh, no.
0: Speed enforcement cameras are now active in the Interstate 25 bridge construction work zone.
1: Say it isn't so!
0: It's true.
1: Oh, man, be careful.
0: Because a week or so ago, they put up signs with a little picture of a camera, like it's flashing your picture.
1: Uh-huh.
0: And now they are active.
1: Okay.
0: They were, and I don't know if they start, they were initially going to mail out warnings. And you got one warning, and then after that, it was like $75.
1: And so is that still the case? You get one warning?
0: The story I have just says they're now active. So drivers are urged to slow down to avoid citations and improve worker safety.
1: Okay.
0: So
1: yes,
0: you drive along there, and some guy's going, vroom. It's like, okay.
1: Uh-oh, click, click.
0: Good luck. Good
1: Cheese.
0: Luck, buddy. So smile as you're driving through. What's this? It's a picture of me and how fast was I going?
1: That's right. Oh, my.

0: 107.5 Kicks Country, the latest from Russell Dickerson with your Wild. Good morning. How's it going? Dave Moore, Gina Rose on the radio, getting you up, getting you going for Thursday.
1: Good morning.
0: Yeah, I know you're looking a little look down toward the weekend.
1: It's been a week.
0: It has. But the weekend's going to be sunny and low to mid 90s after
1: good.
0: We get through a couple of days of some showers. But that's okay. Bring on the rain.
1: We could have some more rain. It's fine.
0: Absolutely.
1: Yeah.
0: All right. It's birthday time. And you got a special birthday today.
1: I do. My son, Aaron Hernandez, having a birthday today. I
0: all
1: won't
0: right.
1: say the number because it also means I'm a number.
0: I see. And well, it still starts with a three, right?
1: My firstborn love. Oh, love.
0: All right. Happy birthday, Aaron. Absolutely. And my buddy Tom Tilley, I went to high school with Tom. He's having a birthday today.
1: Cool.
0: And he's way older than, and so am I, way older than Aaron, by the way. All right, celebrity birthdays. Fred Savage, he was little Kevin on The Wonder Years.
1: Ah, yeah, I remember Fred.
0: How old do you think Fred is today?
1: Oh, boy. 72.
0: Oh, no, he's 50. Sorry, Fred. Kelly McGillis, she was the flight instructor in the first Tom Cruise movie, Top Gun.
1: That's right.
0: And she was also in Witness with Harrison Ford.
1: Mm-hmm.
0: And she looks nothing like she did back in those days today.
1: She's still beautiful.
0: She's still fine. But I know we have to be positive.
1: We change.
0: We adapt.
1: All of us change.
0: We change. I'm going to leave it at that. Kelly is 69 today.
1: And we're alive, Dave.
0: That's right. That's a good thing.
1: We're among the living.
0: How about Jimmy Smits, handsome dude?
1: Oh.
0: He was in L.A. Law, NYPD Blue. He was in some of the Star Wars prequels as well.
1: I forgot about Jimmy.
0: Jimmy was is 71 today.
1: See, I was closer with his age.
0: You were.
1: Right. Than Fred.
0: And it's a National Sugar Cookie Day.
1: Yum.
0: You gotta love the cookie, right?
1: Frosting or no frosting?
0: Yeah, I'll go with no frosting.
1: Really?
0: Yeah.
1: I'm the opposite.
0: Okay.
1: Okay.
0: And it's also National Dimple Day, did you say?
1: Dimples Day. Yeah.
0: Okay.
1: I guess we could talk about that later.
0: Okay.
1: Because it's a thing, I guess.
0: All right.
1: Never knew there was a Dimples Day.
0: Right.
1: Now we know.
0: And back in the day, 2003, Pirates of the Caribbean, Curse of the Black Pearl.
1: Cool.
0: The very first Pirates movie came out.
1: Mm-hmm.
0: Pirate. In 2004, Anchorman, The Legend of Ron Burgundy.
1: Oh, man, that's some silly stuff.
0: That is extremely silly. It's so silly, I don't think I really...
1: You didn't like it?
0: I'm not a huge fan. I'm not a... It's Will Ferrell. He's great.
1: It's Paul Rudd.
0: Yeah.
1: Hello.
0: Right.
1: I love Paul.
0: Oh, okay.
1: Yeah.
0: All right.
1: So, for me, if Paul's in it, I'm watching it.
0: Okay.
1: So, there you go.
0: I do like
1: it's not Will.
0: I do find the scene where he says what San Diego means.
1: so silly.
0: Can't repeat it, but anyway, it's pretty funny. All right, there you go. Happy birthday to Aaron and Tom and everybody having birthdays today.
1: Happy birthday.
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2: NBC News Radio, I'm Michael Kastner. President Trump is back in Washington after a two-day NATO summit in Turkey. While there, he pushed for increased defense spending from member nations, a deal with Ukraine to aid in their war with Russia, and a renewed call for U.S. control of Greenland. Trump went to the NATO meeting in a new double-decker jet he was gifted by Qatar, but ended up taking the original Air Force One on the way back. Sources tell the New York Times that Trump switched planes Wednesday night at the urging of the Secret Service as a security precaution after hostilities resumed with Iran. Journalist Katie Couric is opening up about a health scare she experienced last month known as transient global amnesia. More from Mark Mayfield.
3: Couric detailed the incident where she lost her memory in a Substack post titled, "A Day I'll Never Remember." What began as a regular day in Aspen turned into a medical mystery after she was taken to the hospital with no recollection of basic questions such as the year or who the president is.
2: Michael Kastner, NBC News Radio.
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4: Your weather forecast from Kix Country, a lot of humid air moving in, so we've got a chance of afternoon showers and thunderstorms again. Mix of sunshine and clouds, and we're in the low 90s. A few of those storms later on today could be severe with damaging wind and hail, so we'll keep an eye on that for you. For tonight, showers and thunderstorms in the evening, just a few clouds overnight down to 60, and then more afternoon thunderstorms on Friday, about 90, sunny and hot over the weekend. For Kix Country, I'm meteorologist Steve Hamilton.
1: Right now, 64 degrees and kind of cloudy at the Kix Country Studios here on Pueblo's north side. 7:04, Dave Moore, Gina Rose on the radio.
5: Good morning.
1: Good morning.
5: Hey, hey.
1: You're looking quite summery today.
5: Oh, well, it is summertime.
1: Yes, it is.
5: I chose well.
1: Dress for summer. Coming up, we're going to talk about places where you forget to put sunscreen. That's on the way.
5: Oh, I bet I could guess them.
1: Now, not the places that are covered by the swimsuit.
5: No, no, no.
1: But places that are not covered by the swimsuit.
5: Okay, that'll
1: right
5: be
1: now,
5: interesting.
1: I've got a job possibility here for you.
5: Okay.
1: Yeah. Jeopardy is looking for a clue writer.
5: Ooh.
1: It's one of the rarest jobs in television.
5: How fun would that be?
1: I know. Pays between $132,000 and $178,000 a year. How do you like that?
5: Job.
1: All right.
5: What do I do? Can we? What do we do?
1: I'd like to
5: have to look it up.
1: I'd like to try out right now.
5: Oh, a question?
1: Yes. How about? So, well, here's the clue.
5: Are you going to make me do this?
1: No, we'll just do it together.
5: Okay.
1: All right. So,
5: the clue.
1: Here we go. Here's the clue. The characters of Bert and Ernie on Sesame Street were named after who?
5: Oh, I know this.
1: Yeah. I did not know this until I read it the other day.
5: The real Bert and a real Ernie.
1: They were named after Bert the cop and Ernie the taxi driver in Frank Capra's It's a Wonderful Life.
5: There it is.
1: Yeah.
5: Okay. So it were other characters, but another Bert and Ernie. Okay.
1: What was Yasser Arafat addicted to watching on television?
5: Oh, my gosh. Happy Days?
1: What are cartoons? Yeah.
5: Wait. My answer was hilarious.
1: Happy
5: Come on.
1: Days?
5: Come on.
1: I like it. The Fonz.
5: What is Happy Days?
1: He loved Potsy. That was his favorite character. Every Seinfeld episode contains a reference to what?
5: Nothing. What is nothing?
1: No, it's what is Superman?
5: Wait. What was the question?
1: Every episode of Seinfeld contains a Superman reference somewhere.
5: I did not know that.
1: Yes.
5: Did you know that?
1: I did not know that.
5: Oh, those are good questions, but someone else wrote those. So
1: I watched an episode of Seinfeld last night, and I don't recall them talking about Superman.
5: Hmm.
6: I'll have to double check that.
5: Okay.
6: So there you go. If you want to make $132,000.
5: Me. Pick me.
6: Yeah, no kidding. I'm with you all the way.
7: Morning.
8: It is a great morning, isn't it?
7: So nice to have you back.
9: What up, Daddy-O?
10: It's Thursday.
11: A great way to start your morning.
12: Yeah, see, I was planning on sleeping in.
13: Don't do that.
14: You'll miss all the fun.
15: Who's ready for some nonstop, totally scheduled fun?
16: This show is fun.
17: Uh-huh.
18: Fun?
19: It's fun.
18: What fun?
20: Okay, let's do it.
21: It's showtime. Both.
22: I don't think so.
6: Okay. All right, here we go. Kicks Country. We can do this, right?
5: We can, absolutely. Yeah.
23: I don't think you do.

0: 107.5 Kicks Country. I love this bar. Toby Keith, good morning. How you doing? Dave Moore, Gina Rose on the radio.
1: Good morning.
0: It's your Kicks morning show. I was thinking about old bars in Pueblo.
1: Okay.
0: Remember, of course, the Silver Saddle.
1: Okay.
0: Classic bar out on Pueblo Boulevard.
1: Yeah.
0: There was the Caravan, and there was one other bar just right down, just across the way here on Elizabeth. Hmm. At one point, the Caravan and the, I can't think of it.
1: Hmm.
0: Text me if you can think of it, 733-7923.
1: When you say where? On Elizabeth.
0: Right here on Elizabeth, across the street.
1: Oh.
0: Back in the, I don't know, 70s maybe?
1: Oh, okay. I wasn't alive yet.
0: Oh, right. And of course, the Cavalcade, which is now a physical therapy place.
1: Okay,
0: And then in between there, it became, oh, no, it's not. I take that back. That was the corner pocket or the side pocket. Now it's physical therapy.
1: Oh, okay.
0: The Cavalcade is now a bingo place.
1: Oh.
0: So you can go play bingo.
1: Yeah.
0: Yeah.
1: I love bingo. I'll go.
0: Okay.
1: I'm there.
0: I'd rather go to the Cavalcade, personally. That's just me.
1: Okay.
0: Kicks
1: Maybe you can have a bingo and bear.
0: Okay.
1: Okay.
0: I might do that.
1: All right.

0: There's plenty more summer fun to come right here.
1: Stick around. Let's have some more fun.
0: The official station of summer. 107.5 Kicks Country.

0: say so. Dan and Shay, Say So, Kix Country. 107.5, good morning. Hope your day's going well. Dave Moore, Gina Rose hanging out with you this morning.
1: Hey.
0: Thanks a lot for listening. So let's do a little sports this morning.
1: Sure, okay.
0: All right, Colorado Rockies are in fifth place in the division out of five teams.
1: Okay.
0: They're 23 games back of the L.A. Dodgers.
1: Sorry. Stop.
0: They're 38-56. But if you want to catch a game, you're going to have to wait till next week sometime.
1: Okay.
0: Because they're in San Francisco for the next 4 days.
1: Okay.
0: The 9th, 10th, 11th, and 12th, they play the Giants in San Francisco. That's interesting that there's a four games. Usually there's only a three-game stand. But anyway.
1: Mm-hmm.
0: Then on the 13th is the Home Run Derby, which has gotten to be, I don't know.
1: Do you like it?
0: I used to watch it, but now it's just kind of, I don't know. It's not as interesting as it used to be for some reason. And then July 14th is the All-Star Game, American League versus the National League. 96th All-Star Game being played in Philadelphia.

0: Philadelphia.
1: Wow, Philadelphia is getting a lot of stuff.
0: Yeah. And then the 17th, the Rockies are back home against the Cincinnati Reds. And if you're still interested in soccer, and I'm not sure why you would be, the quarterfinals, France versus Morocco, Spain versus Belgium, Norway versus England, and Argentina versus Switzerland.
1: Okay.
0: Do you have a dog in that fight? Do you care?
1: I do. I stopped.
0: Okay. Once the U.S. lost, you were out?
1: No, I was out before that.
0: Okay.
1: I don't know why. I just saw it. And I have a sister who's, she's just super passionate about soccer. But I just found so many other things that needed to be done, I guess.
0: Okay. So you're saying you had a life.
1: Oh, I appreciate it. I just didn't have time.
0: Okay.
1: Okay.
0: All right. So there you go. Little update for you. Coming up in about 30 minutes, you're going to have a fishing quiz?
1: I have a fishing quiz for you.
0: Okay.
1: Because it's another summertime topic.
0: Oh, that's right.
1: Yeah.
0: It is summertime.
1: If you're an angler or not.
0: Don't let the summer slip away. It's only June.
1: No.
0: It's only June 9th.
1: No, it's July
0: 9th. I mean, July 9th. Hello. I'll be okay at some point. Okay.
1: Okay.
0: All right.
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0: 107.5 Kix Country, Lauren, Elena, Chase, Matthew, all my exes sounded good right there. Hey, it's your Kix Morning Show. Good morning. That's Gina Rose.
1: Hi.
0: I'm Dave Moore. Hello. And, it's morning funnies time.
1: Oh, so good.
0: Got some morning funnies. The school drop-off has changed over the years. Here's Sebastian Maniscalco talking about how it's changed.
2: Okay. My son, I got to take him to school, too. That's all I'm doing. I'm doing drop-offs. Growing up, nobody dropped us off. We didn't get a ride anywhere growing up, especially to school. My house, my parents just told us, walk down the sidewalk, and when you see people your height, that's it. That's the school. Just listen for your name. Walk in the building. Now I got to take my son to school. I got to basically hand him off to the teacher. You go to these schools, you talk to the parents. Listen, I don't want to talk to anybody in the morning. But people love to talk in the morning. You ever talk to people? You know how boring people are? You ever get in these conversations? What's going on? Well, we had COVID and my husband had 102 temperature and listen. Can you listen to this? I can't listen to this. I need to hear some stuff. When I talk to you, if I ask you what's going on, I need to hear, I had an affair last night. Why? Yeah. You did? What happened? That's what I want to hear. I want to hear about your cold.
1: Okay. Yikes. Good morning to you too,
0: right,
1: Sebastian?
0: Oh, man.

0: Country's best, Kix Country 107.5. Dave and Gina having fun this morning on the radio.
1: Still a favorite song right here.
0: Oh, man.
1: Ah, love it.
0: One of the best two-stepping songs ever.
1: Uh-huh.

0: Country's best. Kicks Country, 107.5. That's what we play. All right. Mm-hmm. She was in Texas. Hello, Langley, of course. All right. Good morning. 20 before 7 with Dave and Gina. So the Aspen Acres fire remains the top story in southern Colorado. Wildfires now burned nearly 96,000 acres. About 15% contained. That varies because of different wind and humidity conditions. Mm-hmm. Firefighters, about 1,600 of them, are continuing to battle the blaze. Some residents are being allowed back in to select neighborhoods, but the damage assessments continue, with 275 homes and other structures have been confirmed destroyed. And you showed me a picture of a friend of yours.
1: Oh, man.
0: Before and after. It's like the gorgeous, big, large, beautiful home, and now it's a slab of concrete. There's literally nothing left.
1: It is incredible.
0: It's so sad.
1: It is heart-wrenching.
0: Oh.
1: I mean, gosh.
0: Unbelievable.
1: So we're
0: going to have a little rain in that area this afternoon. So, of course, that comes with, because of the burn, could create some flash flooding as well. So kind of be aware of that if you're in the area. Hey, if you're driving through I-25 today on your way to work this morning, watch your speed. I-25 enforcement cameras are now active in the bridge construction zone. Officials are reminding motorists to slow down, watch for workers. That's the main thing.
1: Mm-hmm.
0: Don't be driving fast through there. And
1: And
0: just a reminder, the solid white line. this is one of my things.
1: Is it a peeve, my friend?
0: It's a peeve.
1: It's a pet peeve.
0: It is.
1: Okay.
0: A solid white line, you're not supposed to cross that.
1: Stop it.
0: So stay in your lane. Stay in your lane, bro. Stay in your lane. You know what I'm saying?
1: In so many ways.
0: Right.
1: I do know.

0: Good song from Tim McGraw, Eric Church, Hardy, and Morgan Wallen all together right there. It's called
1: Ooh,
0: MacArthur.
1: Ooh, those harmonies.
0: Yeah.
1: Give me chills.
0: Kix Country. 107.5. Good morning.
1: Good morning.
0: Oh, look at the time. It's time for a Kix Country quiz. Is that right?
1: Yes. And okay. This time, it's the fishing quiz.
0: Okay.
1: Doo-dee-doo. Okay, you ready?
0: I'm ready.
1: This is all you, man. Which fish is the official state fish of Colorado?
0: That would be the rainbow trout.
1: No.
0: No?
1: I thought I was going to say very good, but it's not that. Let's go with the possible answers.
0: Okay.
1: Brown trout, rainbow trout, cutthroat trout, or brook trout.
0: Let's go with the cutthroat trout.
1: There you have it. What's the most popular freshwater game fish in the United States? Is it catfish, bass, trout, or crappie?
0: I'm going to It's actually crappie.
1: I like saying crappie.
0: I know you do.
1: I've said it three times.
0: Let's go with catfish.
1: Bass.
0: Oh. Okay.
1: So fish don't have eyelids. So they, A, sleep with their eyes open, blink underwater, sleep upside down, or never sleep.
0: Well, if you have a fat goldfish, he sleeps upside down. Not dead. Not dead. The first one. They sleep with their eyes open.
1: They rest with their eyes open.
0: Yeah. My fish do that. I have an aquarium at home.
1: They're just
0: very slow moving.
1: They just aren't resting.
0: Yeah. And we're resting.
1: So what does the phrase "the one that got away" usually refer to? A fish that escaped, a missed opportunity, a former romance, or all of the above?
0: Probably all of the above.
1: That's right.
0: Oh, there's a song about she's the one that got away.
1: Mm-hmm. Here's one. Which sense do fish use to detect movement and vibrations in the water? Hearing, their lateral line, smell, or sight?
0: What was the second one?
1: Lateral line.
0: I don't know what that is.
1: Lateral line.
0: I'm going to go with that one.
1: Okay, yes. It's like a built-in motion sensor.
0: Like a sonar kind of thing?
1: Yeah.
0: Okay.
1: So, yes, that one. Which of these is not a type of fishing lure? Is not a spinnerbait, crankbait, jig, or snapperbait? Which one is not a type of fishing lure?
0: Snapperbait.
1: Correct? What? You guessed on that. You just threw that out there. All right, one more.
0: Okay.
1: Which famous American novel begins with the line, "Call me Ishmael"?
0: Oh, that's Moby Dick.
1: Very cool.
0: How about that,
1: Mr.
0: Yeah.
1: Litt?
0: Looking for a whale as white as snow. His name
1: is Moby Dick. Ah. All right. Good job.
0: I did well. That was fun.
1: You did well. 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
1: NBC News Radio, I'm Michael Kastner. President Trump is back in Washington after a two-day NATO summit in Turkey. While there, he pushed for increased defense spending from member nations, a deal with Ukraine to aid in their war with Russia, and a renewed call for U.S. control of Greenland. The meeting came as the U.S. launched a second night of military strikes against Iran. Maine Democrat Graham Plattner is suspending his Senate race after being accused of sexual assault. Plattner released a video Wednesday maintaining his innocence. The Maine Democratic Party will hold a nominating convention to choose a new nominee. Singer Bonnie Tyler has passed away. A statement posted to her official social media accounts reads, "Bonnie's family and team are heartbroken to announce that Bonnie unexpectedly passed away last night in a hospital in Portugal. Bonnie Tyler was 75. Michael Kastner, NBC News Radio.
2: Your weather forecast from Kix Country, a lot of humid air moving in, so we've got a chance of afternoon showers and thunderstorms again. Mix of sunshine and clouds, and we're in the low 90s. A few of those storms later on today could be severe with damaging wind and hail, so we'll keep an eye on that for you. For tonight, showers and thunderstorms in the evening, just a few clouds overnight, down to 60, and then more afternoon thunderstorms on Friday, about 90, sunny and hot over the weekend. For Kix Country, I'm meteorologist Steve Hamilton.
3: 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Good morning, 801. Getting your day going here with Dave Moore, Gina Rose.
4: Hey.
3: So it's going to be warm this weekend, like mid to upper 90s. Maybe get out to the res.
4: There you go.
3: A little paddle boarding.
4: Get there early.
3: Sit there on the beach in the shade. That's my big thing.
4: Yeah.
3: I don't like to lay in the sun.
4: No.
3: So.
4: But you wear sunscreen.
3: I do wear sunscreen.
4: How about that segue?
3: Yeah, that's good. That's very good. And there's places where people miss putting sunscreen.
4: Yeah.
3: And I looked at it and went, really? I always remember this. The number one place where people miss putting sunscreen, like 77% said their nose. The bridge of their nose and the sides of their nose.
4: Is that crazy?
3: I 100% do that.
4: That's, I mean, typically, even on TV, you see people with the white.
3: Oh,
4: like
3: yeah.
4: The really, really.
3: Yeah.
4: Yeah, the white nose.
3: I don't go that far, but I rub it in. And some people have larger foreheads than others, so I use a lot of sunscreen on mine. But they also said your eyelids.
4: Oh. 14. I mean, yeah, you don't really think. I get like my upper eyelid. But not my lid.
3: Right. I don't do that because I don't want to get sunscreen in my eyes because then
4: ouch.
3: It's burning the whole time.
4: And it's blurry.
3: Right.
4: It's all greasy.
3: Right. And I've gotten sunburn on my ears.
4: Yeah.
3: So bad they turn crusty. And then
4: that's hot.
3: And then it falls off. Yeah. Right?
5: It's hot in here.
3: No.
4: Crusty ears.
3: Well, I mean, after they start peeling, they
4: So you got a peely nose and peely ears.
3: That's
4: and
3: not good.
4: No.
3: So you got to
4: don't post
3: get that
4: your picture on social media.
3: And the back of people, but behind your knees.
4: So if you're wearing a swimsuit, I would say you can't reach that one spot in between your shoulder blades.
3: Oh, you need to have someone else put it on, right?
4: There you go.
3: Okay.
4: If you have any friends.
3: Right.
4: Especially, you know, you don't have friends if you have a peely nose and gross ears.
3: Right. You're probably not
4: what did you call them? Crusty ears.
3: Crusty. Just right on the top. You get a little,
4: They
3: get
4: I
3: red.
4: I think we've all done that.
3: Yeah.
4: But.
3: We were at a pool last weekend and lathered up, baby.
4: Yeah.
3: Yeah.
4: Slathered,
3: whatever. Put a lot of stuff on.
4: You're cracking me up today, Mr. Moore.
3: I know.
4: I don't know why. Be safe in the sun.
3: Right.
4: All right.
3: And then you got to reapply at some point, too.
4: That's right. 80 minutes or something like that.
3: Okay. Thank you, Dr. Gina.
4: Whatever.

0: 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Yeah. Good morning. Dave Moore, Gina Rose playing good music for you today.
1: Of course.
0: And every day.
1: Wouldn't have it any other way.

0: 107.5 Kicks Country, Guy with the Girl, Blake Shelton. He was on the list of attendees at the Taylor Travis wedding.
1: Yes, yes.
0: To let you know about
1: that. Of course
0: that.
1: He was.
0: Along with Gwen.
1: Gwen.
0: Yeah.
1: Mm-hmm.
0: So the other day I said, okay, we're not going to talk any more about the Taylor and Travis wedding.
1: And here we are.
0: Here we are.
1: You're going to do it?
0: But so what's the deal? What's the deal? Why did Blake Lively and Ryan Reynolds not get invited?
1: I don't know.
0: Well, Taylor kind of said moved on. She wants to be friends with people she can trust. It's like, I don't understand that exactly.
1: Oh, well,
0: I don't know if it maybe had something to do with that trial that Blake was involved in, and I don't know.
1: Yeah, I really don't have that information.
0: Ryan's supposed to drop by the house this weekend, so I'll ask him and see what he
1: says.
0: Okay.
1: Yeah. You're going to feed him?
0: Did you want me to let you know when he's there?
1: Yeah. I'll swing by and peep through the windows.
0: Is he one of those guys where you're going, that's a handsome dude?
1: Yeah. Okay. Of course, yeah.
0: All right.
1: Mm-hmm.
0: Do you have a list?
1: Just because you have a laminated card doesn't mean I do.
0: No, I'll bet you do.
1: Do I have a list?
0: I'll bet you do.
2: Hey, how you doing?
1: Oh, boy. Uh-huh. We're just going to leave that right there.
0: Not going to give me a list?
1: No.
0: Okay.
1: No, it's too long.
0: All right. Okay.
1: I'm just kidding.
0: That's funny.
1: It's pretty short. One guy.
0: Oh, and it is?
1: My husband.
0: Oh,
1: duh. Oh, you mean celebrities.

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1: Outdoors fun?
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0: 107.5 Kix Country. Good looking Thursday out there. The sun's kind of peeking through the clouds. That's good, right?
1: Have some humidity.
0: Yeah.
1: Okay.
0: Send it down to the Aspen Acres area.
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0: 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Good morning. 21 after 8 o'clock. Hey, don't forget Kix Country 90s double plays. 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
1: Love that.
0: Gotta love the 90s, right?
1: Yeah.
0: Is there a 90s artist that you did not get a chance to see in concert?
1: Country?
0: Yes. Because 90s pop music sucked. So, and so just, most of the 80s did
1: just
0: too.
1: Tell us, please, share. Who did I not get to see?
0: I did not.
1: Because we got to see a lot of, it was like, the way things went was you were welcome backstage, big
0: right.
1: time.
0: Yeah.
1: With country music in the 90s. And so we had opportunities to meet big, big, big stars.
0: Yeah.
1: So I can't think.
0: One person I have not seen in concert from mm-hmm. that has hits today, but also in the 90s was Tim McGraw.
1: I've never gotten
0: to see Tim McGraw.
1: No, or Faith.
0: I saw Faith.
1: Did you?
0: I saw Faith and George Strait together.
1: I saw George.
0: Yeah, a couple of times.
1: And he saw me.
0: Yeah.
1: And we're like this now.
0: Are you?
1: Like this, see?
0: Like this? Is that you on top?
1: Oh, Dave!
0: Sorry.
1: Dave.
0: That's an old thing from a comedian.
1: So,
0: I've seen Alan Jackson and Garth. And mm-hmm. Garth just announced.
1: Oh, there it is.
0: His new tour is coming out.
1: Oh, wow.
0: Starting in August, I believe, he's going to be in Indianapolis.
1: So
0: he's only announced one location so far.
1: Okay.
0: And I threw it out there yesterday. It's mm-hmm. like, hey, Garth, mm-hmm. I know you'll probably hit Denver at some point, but
1: come to Pueblo.
0: What about Pueblo?
1: Yeah.
0: That's where you got

0: got famous and got
1: lots of
0: exploded.
1: Venues.
0: Yeah.
1: Lots. Wouldn't it be cool if he came back to the fair?
0: Yeah.
1: Where it all began.
0: On the free stage.
1: On the free stage. You know, we're 50.
0: That's not going to happen.
1: We're just a note. We're 50 days out from the fair.
0: Is that right?
1: Yeah.
0: Oh, my gosh. It'll be here
1: Scooting
0: before you
1: right
0: know
1: along.
0: It.
1: Yes.
0: And you said Garth's going to be at the fair?
1: Wouldn't that be cool?
0: Oh,
1: nah. No, I didn't say that.
0: Okay.
1: I'll get in trouble.
0: That would be cool, though.
1: Oh, man.
0: Probably not going to happen.
1: Okay.
0: But I'm sure he'll hit Denver at some point.
1: That'd be cool.
0: Yeah.
1: We can do that.
0: Yeah.
1: Mm-hmm.
0: You've seen him a couple of times, right?
1: No.
0: No?
1: Once.
0: Once?
1: Once.
0: Okay. I won't tell you how many times I've seen him.
1: I'm sure.
0: Like nine.
1: You guys talk all the time.
0: Well.
1: Trish and I, however, seen Trish a couple times.
0: You got, oh, okay.
1: Yeah.
0: Yeah.
1: Trisha.
0: She was with him when I saw him last in Las Vegas.
1: Yeah.
0: Actually came
1: Fantastic.
0: Out.
1: Fantastic.
0: For a couple of songs. All right, there you go.
1: Yay.
0: 90s country. You still got to love it here and there, right?
1: Yes.
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0: Oh, yeah.
1: Oh, that's a shame.
0: Yeah, I like it. Last name, Carrie Underwood, Kix Country, 107.5. Wonder if she's probably going to have another deal for Sunday Night Football.
1: Oh, yeah?
0: I've been waiting all day for Sunday night.
1: So you know this as a fact?
0: I don't know for sure, but she's done it for the last several years. She gets $1 million per game.
1: Per game?
0: Yeah.
1: Stop.
0: So 18-game season. Add that up.
1: Would she adopt me?
0: Right. All right. Good morning. Hey, it's time for Not Headline News, if you're ready.
1: Cool.
2: This is Not Headline News. The Emmy nominations are out. Hacks led all comedies with 24 nominations. Despite the title, Hacks is not about Jimmy Fallon's writing staff.
1: Oh.
2: The Pitt has the most nominations with 25. The Pitt is a fantasy show about intelligent, talented, and caring doctors who, for some reason, chose to live in Pittsburgh. And according to animal experts, giraffes can perform rudimentary math. You'd think fish would be able to do it too, considering how much time they spend in schools. Hold on now, that one was written by our youngest writer. He's in second grade. 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
0: Oh my gosh.
1: I enjoy Hacks.
0: I'm not.
1: I told you about that one. You got it. I would recommend Hacks.
0: Really?
1: Haven't seen The Pit.
0: What it's about? What is it about?
1: It's two comedians, female comedians.
0: Yes.
1: And they're shenanigans.
0: Okay.
1: Yeah.
0: Are they funny though?
1: Well, the storyline itself, yeah, and the characters are funny. They're
0: okay.
1: Dynamic.
0: I looked at the nominees.
1: Mm-hmm.
0: I watched none of the nominees.
1: Well, boring, Dave.
0: I'm boring. I watched one network show this past season. It was Best Medicine.
1: Okay, I didn't see that one.
0: It's good. It's fun. Yeah.
1: Okay.
0: We're, in fact, waiting for season two, so I don't know. But there you go.
1: Okay.
0: I just, I don't know. Pull out my DVD collection, I guess, is what I do. I'm not sure.
1: Well,
0: we're watching some documentaries on Netflix, which is pretty cool.
1: It's hard to watch when it's summertime.
0: Right.
1: For me.
0: Let's go outside and

0: 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Hey, what's up? You're looking good today. Dave and Gina helping you get through on Thursday.
1: Thanks for being with us.
0: Absolutely.

0: Zach Topp sounded good right there, south of Sanity, Kicks Country, 107.5. That's his latest. Good morning, Dave. More Gina Rose hanging out with you this morning. You were telling me there's something fun coming up in about a week or so, week and a half.
1: Yeah, yeah. So you like going to the Pueblo Zoo?
0: I love the Pueblo Zoo.
1: On Friday, July 17th. They're going to have an adults-only night. So I would imagine adults are 18 plus, or do they mean 21 plus? I don't have that information, but
0: I believe if there's alcohol, it's got to be 21 plus.
1: Oh, there you go. Yeah. So it says 4:30 to 8.
0: Okay.
1: Yeah, July 17th at the zoo. They're doing this for the first time. They're going to have fun things like after-hours access, drinks, yard games, and live music.
0: Okay.
1: That's fun.
0: Very nice. You'll be able to see all the animals.
1: Yeah, that'd be so fun.
0: Yeah, they have the, what are they, the African dogs or some type? No, seriously, there's some.
1: Are they called African
0: they
1: dogs?
0: They are. They're not called dingoes.
2: Maybe the dingo ate your baby.
0: No, they're not dingoes, but they're some kind of like African, striped African dogs or something like that. I'm sorry, I can't remember the exact name, but I'm pretty sure.
1: Not hyenas.
0: No.
1: No.
0: No.
1: We need the zoo on the phone.
0: Yeah, maybe we can get some zoo people in here and talk about that.
1: That'd
0: next week.
1: Fun, yeah.
0: Let's do that.
1: Okay, cool.
0: All right, so that's the 17th for adults only.
1: Adults only.

0: coming back. 107.5 Kix Country, Flatland Calvary is the name of that band. It's called Never Coming Back.
1: Oh, I'm going, baby. I'm going.
2: Okay. Jeez. Okay.
0: Hey, good morning. It's Dave and Gina winding things up for the Kix Morning Show. It's been a fun day. We've had a lot of fun talking about a bunch of different things. Where to make sure you remember to put your sunscreen when you go out this weekend.
2: The bridge of your nose.
0: The bridge of your nose, tops of your ears.
2: And somehow we don't think of that.
0: Right.
2: Which is so weird. It was like 77% of people don't think of the bridge of their nose.
0: Right. That's the literally, and I'm not trying to say I'm smarter than everybody, but that's literally because I sunburn really easily.
2: Mm-hmm.
0: And so that's literally the first place I put sunscreen.
2: Mm-hmm.
0: Yeah.
2: Okay.
0: Yeah. So.
2: Well.
0: Anyway. My father-in-law once got sunburned on the top of his feet.
2: Oh, yeah. I think as a child, sandals or no shoes or something. And didn't you,
0: when they were in
2: Hawaii, stay in the water somewhere way too long and
0: had
2: like third-degree burns on your back?
0: I had to go to the doctor. Yeah.
2: The hospital.
0: I was in the ocean. Then I had to go to the doctor or the hospital or ER or whatever it was.
2: So what were you thinking?
0: I wasn't.
2: I knew you were going to say that.
0: I was just out on the surfboard going, this is kind of fun.
2: Oh, like you were surfing?
0: Well, I was attempting to surf.
2: Okay.
0: Yeah.
2: You're honest.
0: Yeah, I was. I didn't hang 10 or anything like that.
2: But. Okay.
0: But, yeah, it was not good. I had blisters on the back of my back, so it was like...
2: Oh, man.
0: It was bad. Yeah.
2: Yikes.
0: The doctor said, this is the second worst sunburn I've ever seen.
2: Really? You were famous.
0: Well.
2: To that doctor.
0: Just dumb is what I was, but...
2: Wow.
0: Anyway, all right. No sunburn for you. Lather up, baby. Lather up or slather up, whatever
2: slather
0: you do.
2: Slather the lather.
0: Right. All right. Hey, we'll see you tomorrow.
2: See you tomorrow.
0: Okay.
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1: Your forecast from Kix Country, some severe thunderstorms popping up later on today with all that humid air moving in. Thunderstorms with hail and damaging wind will be a possibility by afternoon. Pretty hot again today. We're in the low 90s with some clouds. A shower possible this evening, but any rain will be over with by midnight. 60 on the low, and then more afternoon thunderstorms around on Friday. We'll be hitting about 90. Mid to upper 90s, and sunny Saturday and Sunday. For Kix Country, I'm meteorologist Steve Hamilton.
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independence. Think I could tell you that first sentence, but then I'm lost. 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
1: Your forecast from Kix Country, some severe thunderstorms popping up later on today with all that humid air moving in. Thunderstorms with hail and damaging wind will be a possibility by afternoon. Pretty hot again today. We're in the low 90s with some clouds. A shower possible this evening, but any rain will be over with by midnight. 60 on the low, and then more afternoon thunderstorms around on Friday. We'll be hitting about 90. Mid to upper 90s and sunny Saturday and Sunday. For Kix Country, I'm meteorologist Steve Hamilton.
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0: Kix Country weather is quick, concise, and accurate with meteorologist Steve Hamilton.
7: Your forecast from Kix Country, some severe thunderstorms popping up later on today with all that humid air moving in. Thunderstorms with hail and damaging wind will be a possibility by afternoon. Pretty hot again today. We're in the low 90s with some clouds. A shower possible this evening, but any rain will be over with by midnight. 60 on the low, and then more afternoon thunderstorms around on Friday. We'll be hitting about 90. Mid to upper 90s and sunny Saturday and Sunday. For Kix Country, I'm meteorologist Steve Hamilton.
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0: 107.5 Kicks Country. How's it going? It's lunchtime. This is Dave Moore, Thursday. Can you see the weekend from here? I think we can. All right, listen, I've got lunchtime laughs here for you. Here's Sebastian Maniscalco talking about how school drop-offs are different than when he was a kid.
1: My son, I got to take him to school too. That's all I'm doing drop-offs. Growing up, nobody dropped us off. We didn't get a ride anywhere growing up, especially to school. My house, my parents just told us, walk down the sidewalk, and when you see people your height, that's it. That's the school. Just listen for your name. Walk in the building. Now I got to take my son to school. I got to basically hand him off to the teacher. You go to these schools, you talk to the parents. Listen, I don't want to talk to anybody in the morning. But people love to talk in the morning. You ever talk to people? You know how boring people are? You ever get in these conversations? What's going on? Well, we had COVID and my husband had 102 temperature and listen. Can you listen to this? I can't listen to this. I need to hear some stuff. When I talk to you, if I ask you what's going on, I need to hear, I had an affair last night. Why? You did? What happened? That's what I want to hear. 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
4: Your forecast from Kix Country, some severe thunderstorms popping up later on today with all that humid air moving in. Thunderstorms with hail and damaging wind will be a possibility by afternoon. Pretty hot again today. We're in the low 90s with some clouds. A shower possible this evening, but any rain will be over with by midnight. 60 on the low, and then more afternoon thunderstorms around on Friday. We'll be hitting about 90. Mid to upper 90s and sunny Saturday and Sunday. For Kix Country, I'm meteorologist Steve Hamilton.
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1: Your forecast from Kix Country, some severe thunderstorms popping up later on today with all that humid air moving in. Thunderstorms with hail and damaging wind will be a possibility by afternoon. Pretty hot again today. We're in the low 90s with some clouds. A shower possible this evening, but any rain will be over with by midnight. 60 on the low, and then more afternoon thunderstorms around on Friday. We'll be hitting about 90. Mid to upper 90s and sunny Saturday and Sunday. For Kix Country, I'm meteorologist Steve Hamilton.
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7: Your forecast from Kix Country, some severe thunderstorms popping up later on today with all that humid air moving in. Thunderstorms with hail and damaging wind will be a possibility by afternoon. Pretty hot again today. We're in the low 90s with some clouds. A shower possible.

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0: Here's Kicks Country meteorologist Steve Hamilton with the latest Pueblo area forecast.
5: Your forecast from Kicks Country, some severe thunderstorms popping up later on today with all that humid air moving in. Thunderstorms with hail and damaging wind will be a possibility by afternoon. Pretty hot again today. We're in the low 90s with some clouds. A shower possible this evening, but any rain will be over with by midnight. 60 on the low, and then more afternoon thunderstorms around on Friday. We'll be hitting about 90. Mid to upper 90s and sunny Saturday and Sunday. For Kicks Country, I'm meteorologist Steve Hamilton.
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against your city lights. 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

National Weather Service in Pueblo has issued a severe thunderstorm warning for north central Pueblo County in southeastern Colorado until 4 p.m. At 3:30 p.m., a severe thunderstorm was located over southwestern Pueblo, moving east at 25 miles an hour. Hazard, 60 miles an hour wind gusts and quarter-size hail. Source, radar indicated. Impact, hail damage to vehicles is expected. Expect wind damage to roofs, siding, and trees. Locations impacted include Pueblo, Pueblo Airport, Pueblo Reservoir, Salt Creek, Blend, Avondale, and Pueblo West. For your protection, move to an interior room on the lowest floor of a building.

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National Weather Service in Pueblo has issued a severe thunderstorm warning for central Pueblo County in southeastern Colorado until 4 p.m. At 3:36 p.m., severe thunderstorms were located along a line extending from near Salt Creek to 16 miles south of Blend, moving southeast at 25 miles an hour. Hazard, 60 miles an hour wind gusts and quarter-size hail. Source, radar indicated. Impact, hail damage to vehicles is expected. Expect wind damage to roofs, siding, and trees. Locations impacted include southwestern Pueblo. For your protection, move to an interior room on the lowest floor of a building.

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National Weather Service in Pueblo has issued a severe thunderstorm warning for north central Pueblo County in southeastern Colorado until 4:15 p.m. At 3:49 p.m., a severe thunderstorm was located over Pueblo Airport, moving east at 25 miles an hour. Hazard, 60 miles an hour wind gusts and penny-size hail. Source, radar indicated. Impact, expect damage to roofs, siding, and trees. Locations impacted include Pueblo, Pueblo Airport, Salt Creek, Blend, Avondale, and Pueblo West. For your protection, move to an interior room on the lowest floor of a building.

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1: The National Weather Service in Pueblo has issued a severe thunderstorm warning for eastern Pueblo County in southeastern Colorado until 4:30 p.m. At 3:58 p.m., severe thunderstorms were located along a line extending from near Pueblo Airport to near Avondale to 16 miles south of Blend, moving east at 30 miles an hour. Hazard, 60 miles an hour wind gusts and penny-size hail. Source, radar indicated. Impact, expect damage to roofs, siding, and trees. Locations impacted include Pueblo, Pueblo Airport, Boone, Salt Creek, Blend, Avondale, and Pueblo Depot. For your protection, move to an interior room on the lowest floor of a building.

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6: Your forecast from Kix Country, some severe thunderstorms popping up later on today with all that humid air moving in. Thunderstorms with hail and damaging wind will be a possibility by afternoon. Pretty hot again today. We're in the low 90s with some clouds. A shower possible this evening, but any rain will be over with by midnight. 60 on the low, and then more afternoon thunderstorms around on Friday. We'll be hitting about 90. Mid to upper 90s and sunny Saturday and Sunday. For Kix Country, I'm meteorologist Steve Hamilton.
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5: Here's your weather forecast from Kix Country. Few showers or thunderstorms possible overnight. We're down around 60. That humid airflow will get cut off on Friday. We still do have a chance of an afternoon shower, though. Sunny most of the day, pretty warm. We're headed for the low 90s. Few showers on Friday night, and then everything dries out for the upcoming weekend. Sunny and breezy Saturday and Sunday will be in the mid-90s. For Kix Country, I'm meteorologist Steve Hamilton.
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4: Well, I was sitting in a coffee shop, just having a cup to pass the time, swapping rodeo stories with this old cowboy friend of mine, when some motorcycle riders started snickering in the back and started poking fun at my friend's hat. And one old boy said, "Hey, Tex, where'd you park your horse?" A friend just pulled his hat down low, but they couldn't be ignored. One husky fella said, "I think I'll rip that hat right off your head." 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

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My nephew skinned the rattler that makes up this old hat band. But back in 69, he died in Vietnam. 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But someone ran him down somewhere around that Arizona line. And a real special lady gave me this hat pin. 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

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And if you touch my hat, you're gonna have to fight us all. Well, right then I caught a little sadness in that gang leader's eyes. 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But when my friend turned back towards me, I noticed his old hat brim, well, it was turned up in a big old Texas grin.